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0: Nine Inch Nails with Terrible Lie on 92 Rock. I hope your Tuesday is going well so far. So we had, I don't really think that we should have to still talk about concert etiquette in 2026, but we, you know, but you always have new people going to concerts for the first time, or sometimes they just don't know how to behave, even though they go to a lot of concerts. But anyway, so down in St. Louis, Bring Me the Horizon was performing, and somebody threw a phone on stage and clocked Ollie Sykes in the temple. Now, he did continue performing. He just wasn't quite as, you know, animated and stuff as usual. He said he ended up with a mild concussion. He's all good. He said it definitely smarted. He ended up with, again, a mild concussion. But he said the swelling's already going down, and he's going to be fine to continue on the tour. He did say he was struggling a little bit after the incident, just because, you know, singing was putting a lot of pressure on that wound and it was disorienting him a little bit. But again, you know, and then of course this has, of course, ignited that debate in the music groups of how to behave or not at a concert. We don't throw things on stage. And I know it always was a thing, you threw bras and you throw whatever, but really in this day and age, we shouldn't be doing that. We shouldn't have been doing it then, but we really shouldn't be doing it now. And extra, don't clock the singer in the head with a phone. You know, that was when, as soon as I read that, I was just shocked that that had even happened. And it also appeared to hit him on the head and in the chest as well before it, you know, landed on the ground. And of course, you know, he, you know, called it out on the audience. There, of course, is fan-filmed video of the incident, but we're glad to hear Ollie's doing fine. You know, mild concussion. He said he's going to be fine. He's there. The tour continues. But again, just remember some concert etiquette. Please don't throw things at the performers. Please. Code Orange on the way on 92 Rock.
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0: 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I've got that weatherology forecast on the way, as well as Sleep Token and Muse on 92 Rock.
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5: Here's the weatherology forecast on 92 Rock. 49 tonight, under clear skies, winds out of the southeast, 5 to 10 miles per hour. Highs around 79 tomorrow. Mainly cloudy skies tomorrow night, slight chance of rain showers, 54. Turning warmer Friday and Saturday, with highs from the mid-80s to the upper 80s. Slight chance of rain showers Friday, chance of thunderstorms on Saturday. From the Weatherology Weather Center, I'm staff meteorologist Laura Lockwood.
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2: Here's the weatherology forecast on 92 Rock. For today, we'll see gradually increasing cloud cover with a slight chance for a late-day shower or storm. High temperatures in the upper 70s. South winds increasing to 15 to 25. And for tonight, chance for some showers and storms in the evening, a low of 54. Sunny and trending hotter on Friday, highs approach 90. From the Weatherology Weather Center, I'm meteorologist Michael Carroll.
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1: I'm Joe Jaden with the Connoisseur Media Sports Update. Iowa State Wrestling has added another lightweight through the transfer portal, earning the commitment of former Hawkeye and former Fort Dodge Dodger Drew Ayala yesterday. Ayala has been with the Hawkeyes for two seasons with an 11-4 record as a true freshman and not competing in 2025-2026. The 125-pounder will have at least 3 years of eligibility remaining. His brother, former Hawkeye and Fort Dodge Dodger Drake Ayala, recently accepted a position as an assistant coach with the Cyclones. The Division II Women's Golf Championships continued yesterday at Tuscaloosa, Alabama. Iowa Central women are currently 12th at plus 152. Okira Quintero is tied for 23rd place at plus 25. She's 17 strokes off the lead. Azul Arantes is a plus 35. Saida Leba Shah at plus 37. Victoria Virchichel is at plus 55. South Central Calhoun boys golf team got third place yesterday at the Class 2A sectional meet with a 333. They were 9 strokes off the lead. They have now qualified to the district meet next Monday at Shenandoah. Caleb Gaffney was a medalist with a 74. He won a one-hole playoff. Charlie Natras, 8th with an 83. Hallis Dyshot, 87. Noah Hendricks, 89. Carson Shaver carded a 96. Titans coach Jeff Borner spoke after the performance yesterday.
2: Our kids played fairly well today. It's not the best our kids have played. We had a couple kids that had a few strokes they'd like to have back, but everybody can say that in the game of golf. So we're going to press forward with practice tomorrow, Friday, and get through graduation weekend and see what we can do on Monday.
1: St. Edmund boys golf competed at a 1A sectional where they finished 4th at 331. They were 8 strokes behind 3rd place, which would have qualified them for the district meet next week. Ty Miracle was runner-up at 74. He will advance to the district meet as an individual. Today's local schedule, Fort Dodge girls and boys track and field at the state qualifying meet at Waukee Northwest, getting underway at 4 o'clock. St. Edmund boys and girls track and field at a Class 1A Region 4 meet at Colfax Mingo at 4 o'clock. South Central Calhoun track and field at a 2A Region 5 meet at Sioux Central at 4 o'clock. Iowa Central men's and women's track and field at the NJCAA Outdoor Track and Field Championships at New Mexico Junior College. Iowa baseball hosting Purdue at Principal Park in Des Moines at 6:30. And I'm Joe Jaden with the Connoisseur Media Sports Update.
3: Here's the weatherology forecast on 92 Rock. For today, we'll see gradually increasing cloud cover with a slight chance for a late-day shower or storm, high temperatures in the upper 70s. South winds increasing to 15 to 25. Then for tonight, chance for some showers and storms in the evening, a low of 54. Sunny and trending hotter on Friday, highs approach 90. From the Weatherology Weather Center, I'm meteorologist Michael Carroll.
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Tomorrow morning, if you're an early bird out to get that worm, starting 6 a.m. going till noon, so even if, you know, you roll out of bed a little later, that's fine. It's Cop on a Rooftop at Dunkin' Donuts. It's all for Special Olympics of Iowa. A very good cause, you know, go see them hanging out on the roof or, you know, taking breaks, sitting down at a table. I don't know. Bunch of different law enforcement agencies will be there for Special Olympics of Iowa. It's a very good cause. If you're looking for your morning coffee tomorrow, swing by Dunkin' for that one. It's Temple of the Dog, 92 Rock.

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92 Rock. That's Breaking Benjamin with Awaken. I'm Mason here with you a few hours today. A lovely Thursday. 1 week away from that last third Thursday jam session of the season at the Eagles Hideout Lounge. Come on out and enjoy some great tunes. Have some delicious drinks with some great people.

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92 Rock, crawl back to my coffin. Health experts say schools need to provide students with more recess. 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

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I'm Mason, and I'm out of here. I hope you have a great rest of your Thursday. And, oh, yeah, we'll be back tomorrow, 5 o'clock tomorrow. Regional Rock Hour presented by Crave Tattoo. I'm leaving you with Power Man on 92 Rock. I'll see myself out.